somehow, some way. We was falling fast, we was jumping in. Blue jean halo hanging off a limb. Two American kids, just like them, every time to play.

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3: We can expect showers overnight and tomorrow, maybe with an afternoon thunderstorm thrown in. Tonight's low 16 degrees, tomorrow's high 23. Showers persist overnight, tomorrow, and on Thursday. The Wednesday night low 9 degrees, Thursday's high around 15.
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7: We can expect showers overnight and tomorrow, maybe with an afternoon thunderstorm thrown in. Tonight's low 16 degrees, tomorrow's high 23. Showers persist overnight, tomorrow, and on Thursday. The Wednesday night low 9 degrees, Thursday's high around 15.
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4: We can expect showers overnight and tomorrow, maybe with an afternoon thunderstorm thrown in. Tonight's low 16 degrees, tomorrow's high 23. Showers persist overnight tomorrow and on Thursday. The Wednesday night low 9 degrees, Thursday's high around 15.
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2: We can expect showers overnight and tomorrow, maybe with an afternoon thunderstorm thrown in. Tonight's low 16 degrees, tomorrow's high 23. Showers persist overnight, tomorrow, and on Thursday. The Wednesday night low 9 degrees, Thursday's high around 15.
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5: We can expect showers overnight and tomorrow, maybe with an afternoon thunderstorm thrown in. Tonight's low 16 degrees, tomorrow's high 23. Showers persist overnight, tomorrow, and on Thursday. The Wednesday night low 9 degrees, Thursday's high around 15.
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3: We can expect showers overnight and tomorrow, maybe with an afternoon thunderstorm thrown in. Tonight's low 16 degrees, tomorrow's high 23. Showers persist overnight tomorrow and on Thursday. The Wednesday night low 9 degrees, Thursday's high around 15.
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4: We can expect showers overnight and tomorrow, maybe with an afternoon thunderstorm thrown in. Tonight's low 16 degrees, tomorrow's high 23. Showers persist overnight, tomorrow, and on Thursday. The Wednesday night low 9 degrees, Thursday's high around 15.
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1: We can expect showers overnight and tomorrow, maybe with an afternoon thunderstorm thrown in. Tonight's low 16 degrees, tomorrow's high 23. Showers persist overnight tomorrow and on Thursday. The Wednesday night low 9 degrees, Thursday's high around 15.
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1: Good morning, I'm Richard Coffin. Timmins Fire Chief Scott Atkinson is making it clear the plan for new fire headquarters is not canceled. It's only being suspended to allow for an independent study into where it should be located. There have been many concerns about the proposed site on Highway 655. The current HQ on Cedar Street South was built in 1957. Chief Atkinson says it was fantastic for that era, but trucks are now heavier, meaning wear and tear on the building, and the doors aren't adequate for the height of newer equipment.
2: We just need to expand and make this fire department a more modern department, which makes it safer for all firefighters and the public itself.
1: On MyTimmonsNow.com is audio of Chief Atkinson discussing all of this and explaining why a decontamination room is needed in the new building. Prime Minister Mark Carney says pivoting to prosper will come at a cost, but it doesn't come close to the cost of standing still. He's once again addressing Canadians through his Forward Guidance video series. Yesterday, his government's 50% Canadian retaliatory tariffs on the U.S. came into effect.
3: I don't believe in escalating the conflict. That's not constructive. But our tariffs are necessary to protect our workers, protect our companies, and our communities. We can't let American goods into Canada tariff-free while they charge our companies to export them.
1: Carney believes a trade deal with the U.S. is possible, but adds the Americans were asking far too much and offering far too little last month, so Canada walked away from a bad deal. The PM says adversity only makes Canadians stronger, adding it always has. Meantime, Canada-U.S. Trade Minister Dominic LeBlanc says the government's assessing the latest tariff measures from the U.S., this after executive orders were signed in the White House banning several Canadian imports, including certain alcoholic beverages, dairy products, and motorcycles. The bans take effect September 29th, with other tariff adjustments starting next Tuesday. The White House says it's due to continued discrimination against U.S. commerce. On this side of the border, LeBlanc says their first priority remains protecting and supporting Canadian workers, farmers, families, and businesses from, quote, unjustified actions. He also says he's in contact with his American counterpart, adding when the U.S. is ready to engage, the government will work towards a more secure, mutually beneficial trading relationship that fully respects Canadian sovereignty. For these stories and more, go to MyTimmonsNow.com.
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4: Another cloudy morning with a chance of showers throughout the day. A risk of a thunderstorm later this afternoon, looking at a high of 25. Clouds, chance of showers, and risk of a thunderstorm. That's going to continue throughout the evening and into tonight, dropping down to 9. Tomorrow, sticking with the theme, cloudy and a chance of showers and a very cool high of 15. Friday, however, is calling for sunshine, so soak it up because Saturday and Sunday are both calling for a chance of showers. Well, right now in Timmins, it's cloudy and 17 degrees.
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Swindell Singles Saturday Night Country 93.1. Good morning to you. And hey, you know, if you're having a rough time today getting those eyes open, well, not just you, okay? Belong to a very exclusive club, the 4 a.m. Tim Hortons Club. Yes, those of us who are just there waiting for it to open so we can be like, feed us. Give us coffee, please. Anywho, normally we're a pretty bushy-tailed bunch, right? This morning, though, it seemed like everyone was kind of dragging the feet. Even the individual who served me was like, yeah, like had a really hard time getting out of bed today. And here I am like, yeah, it was hard getting out of bed today. I hit the snooze button for an hour. I normally get up at 2:30, and now I feel like I'm behind because I stayed in bed till 3:30, just sleeping in. And turns out, well, today is the perfect day. It's the perfect kind of conditions that make it so you don't actually want to get out of bed. It's not that you didn't have a good night's sleep. It's just today is literally that perfect storm, so to speak, where all these different conditions come in together and it actually has an effect on you. It's science. Science is the reason you don't want to get up today. All right, it has to do with darker mornings, the rapid weather changing. You know, there's a lot of moisture and humidity in the air, the seasonal transition. And yeah, it can make it really brutal to get out of bed just because, you know, it's like Mother Nature is collectively hitting the snooze button for the entire city of Timmins today. So don't feel bad if you need that second cup of coffee, because it turns out, yeah, there's a scientific reason why everybody today is having a hard time getting up, and it all has to do with that weather. Mother Nature, how dare you? Oh, I'm sweeping into a song today. Ah, so used to having a thing afterwards. Well, this is a treat. Here's Shaboozy. It's Cowgirl. Country 93.1. Girl, shake it.

to Timmins Night, which falls on the one day where collectively as a city, nobody wants to get out of bed. We'll talk more after Carolyn Don Johnson.

Marilyn Don Johnson, Die of a Broken Heart, Country 93.1. That, I feel like, is voice maxing. That one, I felt that was unnatural. Country 93.1. Morning to you. How you doing? You doing all right? Yeah, it's a perfect storm today of, you know, season changing, extra dark in the mornings, and everything else, right? It's a hard day to get out of bed. It's not you, it's science, so it's okay. We're in this together. And then tonight, together, we will all collectively assemble at the Mac between 6 and 8 for Welcome to Timmins Night, right? And this has been going on since like 1994 from what I've been looking up. And it is a free event. You know, it's designed to bring you, especially if you're a newcomer, to these community groups and services so you can meet them and meet the people behind them. And it's everything from like recreation, volunteering, municipal services, culture, sports, right? There's a lot of information that someone could ingest at Welcome to Timmins Night. And it's not just for newcomers either, right? Everybody is welcome. And if you're somebody with a lot of experience in Timmins, I'm sure your presence would be most welcome, especially to a bunch of newcomers who, you know, it's one thing to hear everything from officials on what's going on, but it's also nice to hear from residents as well. And that person could be you. Your time, you being there could be extremely valuable. So, yeah, between 6 and 8 tonight at the Mac, welcome to Timmins Night. And to all the newcomers, I hope you're having a good time so far.

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1: Good morning, I'm Richard Coffin. Timmins Fire Chief Scott Atkinson is making it clear the plan for new fire headquarters is not canceled. It's only being suspended to allow for an independent study into where it should be located. There have been many concerns about the proposed site on Highway 655. The current HQ on Cedar Street South was built in 1957. Chief Atkinson says it was fantastic for that era, but trucks are now heavier, meaning wear and tear on the building, and the doors aren't adequate for the height of newer equipment.
2: We just need to expand and make this fire department a more modern department, which makes it safer for all firefighters and the public itself.
1: On MyTimmonsNow.com is audio of Chief Atkinson discussing all of this and explaining why a decontamination room is needed in the new building. Prime Minister Mark Carney says pivoting to prosper will come at a cost, but it doesn't come close to the cost of standing still. He's once again addressing Canadians through his Forward Guidance video series. Yesterday, his government's 50% Canadian retaliatory tariffs on the U.S. came into effect.
3: I don't believe in escalating the conflict. That's not constructive. But our tariffs are necessary to protect our workers, protect our companies, and our communities. We can't let American goods into Canada tariff-free while they charge our companies to export them.
1: Carney believes a trade deal with the U.S. is possible, but adds the Americans were asking far too much and offering far too little last month, so Canada walked away from a bad deal. The PM says adversity only makes Canadians stronger, adding it always has. Meantime, Canada-U.S. Trade Minister Dominic LeBlanc says the government's assessing the latest tariff measures from the U.S. This after executive orders were signed in the White House banning several Canadian imports, including certain alcoholic beverages, dairy products, and motorcycles. The bans take effect September 29th, with other tariff adjustments starting next Tuesday. The White House says it's due to continued discrimination against U.S. commerce. On this side of the border, LeBlanc says their first priority remains protecting and supporting Canadian workers, farmers, families, and businesses from, quote, unjustified actions. He also says he's in contact with his American counterpart, adding when the U.S. is ready to engage, the government will work towards a more secure, mutually beneficial trading relationship that fully respects Canadian sovereignty. For these stories and more, go to MyTimmonsNow.com.
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4: Yeah, you're looking at another cloudy morning, a chance of showers throughout the day, looking at a risk of a thunderstorm joining the mix later in the afternoon, high of 25. Clouds, chance of showers, and risk of a thunderstorm, that's going to continue throughout the evening and into tonight, dropping down to 9. Tomorrow, sticking with the theme, cloudy and a chance of showers and a cool high of 15. While Friday, however, is calling for sunshine, you're going to want to soak that up because Saturday and Sunday are both calling for a chance of showers. Well, right now in Timmins, it's cloudy and 17 degrees.
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Shenandoah next to you, next to me, Country 93.1. And hell, you're listening. Chances are you like country music. Well, let's talk about the CCMAs. They're going to be coming up here in September, right on the 19th, actually. So lots going on. Lots of artists are nominated. We'll dive in right after Tim Hicks. Talk to Time on Country 93.1. I was

0: to time. Tim Hicks, Country 93.1. And yes, the CCMAs, not to be mistaken with the CMAs. There's a lot of country music award shows, but the CMA also coming up soon. That one, basically, the difference is one's American, one's Canadian, right? The CMA based out of Tennessee, and the CCMAs are going to be based out of Saskatoon this year. And one features a lot of U.S. artists in the U.S. industry, and the other one, well, mostly Canadian. So right now we're talking about the Canadian one because, well, that's where we are. And yes, you want to mark that calendar for September 19th if you are, well, interested in seeing the award show. But Josh Ross and Cameron Whitcomb are definitely sitting on a pedestal right now. It looks like they're going to have a pretty good year. 7 nods each right now. That includes Entertainer of the Year, Male Artist of the Year, and Fans' Choice. And right behind them, right, you got James Barker Band, Thelma and James, Tennille Towns, Owen Wrigling. Okay, sorry, they have 5 nominations apiece. Owen Wrigling right now has 4 nominations. And for performances, what a night. Like, this would be a show to witness in person. And I know, like, when artists perform at award shows, right, you're lucky to get 2 or 3 songs out of each artist. But still, this is quite the lineup. Like Dean Brody, James Barker Band, Rec Laws, Owen Wrigling, Tennille Arts, Hunter Brothers, Kelsey Kulik, Jess Moskaluk. Okay, on top of that, Tennille Towns, Nate Holler, High Valley, Thelma and James are going to perform alongside the Strumbellas. So yeah, that is a lot of country, Canadian country music, a lot of artists in one award show. So I think that's definitely the part. I love live music. I really, really enjoy seeing like a live concert. In fact, the CD that I keep in my car for, you know, emergencies, all live performances. Something about live music just hits a little harder for me.
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0: Megan Maroney, 6 months later, Country 93.1, and yeah, trying to get some more Timmons terms down and under the belt, right? After realizing that camp refers to cottages where I come from, you know, there's a few, like the May Run. That was a very confusing thing at first. Definitely thought that just, you know, maybe Timmons likes to do like a marathon in May. No, referred to Victoria Day long weekend, right? So there's a few terms that are well-known here in Timmins, but if you were to take these terms anywhere else, you might get an eyebrow. And one of them also being going smelting, right? If you approached myself on the street and said, yeah, I know I'm doing some smelting today, my first thought would be, what are you making? What are you smelting? Because when I think of the word smelt, I picture like you're separating minerals from rock in a giant furnace or forge or something, right? Because isn't like smelting iron, like that's how you like, right? Am I in the right ballpark? I never ever would have assumed that smelting meant going out to catch some rainbow smelt. I didn't even know rainbow smelt was a fish till I looked this one up and even had to take a minute to be like, that's a real fish? Yeah, that's a real fish. A tiny looking fella, but moving on. Okay, so we got smelting, we got May Run, we got camp. This one is an Ontario one, and I do think it's a little funny that we refer to our electricity as hydro because, hey, I get it, right? Like the big companies, Hydro One. But water and electricity famously don't play very well together, right? And if you were to go anywhere outside of like Ontario or here and be like, oh, geez, the hydro's out, they'd probably just think like, what are you talking about? The water's running just fine, you weird Ontarioans.
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1: Good morning, I'm Richard Coffin. Timmins Fire Chief Scott Atkinson is making it clear the plan for new fire headquarters is not canceled. It's only being suspended to allow for an independent study into where it should be located. There have been many concerns about the proposed site on Highway 655. The current HQ on Cedar Street South was built in 1957. Chief Atkinson says it was fantastic for that era, but trucks are now heavier, meaning wear and tear on the building, and the doors aren't adequate for the height of newer equipment.
2: We just need to expand and make this fire department a more modern department, which makes it safer for all firefighters and the public itself.
1: On MyTimmonsNow.com is audio of Chief Atkinson discussing all of this and explaining why a decontamination room is needed in the new building. Prime Minister Mark Carney says pivoting to prosper will come at a cost, but it doesn't come close to the cost of standing still. He's once again addressing Canadians through his Forward Guidance video series. Yesterday, his government's 50% Canadian retaliatory tariffs on the U.S. came into effect.
3: I don't believe in escalating the conflict. That's not constructive. But our tariffs are necessary to protect our workers, protect our companies, and our communities. We can't let American goods into Canada tariff-free while they charge our companies to export them.
1: Carney believes a trade deal with the U.S. is possible, but adds the Americans were asking far too much and offering far too little last month, so Canada walked away from a bad deal. The PM says adversity only makes Canadians stronger, adding it always has. Meantime, Canada-U.S. Trade Minister Dominic LeBlanc says the government's assessing the latest tariff measures from the U.S., this after executive orders were signed in the White House banning several Canadian imports, including certain alcoholic beverages, dairy products, and motorcycles. The bans take effect September 29th, with other tariff adjustments starting next Tuesday. The White House says it's due to continued discrimination against U.S. commerce. On this side of the border, LeBlanc says their first priority remains protecting and supporting Canadian workers, farmers, families, and businesses from, quote, unjustified actions. He also says he's in contact with his American counterpart, adding when the U.S. is ready to engage, the government will work towards a more secure, mutually beneficial trading relationship that fully respects Canadian sovereignty. For these stories and more, go to MyTimmonsNow.com.
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5: Oh, you're looking at another cloudy day out there. Chance of showers throughout the day and a risk of a thunderstorm jumping into the mix later this afternoon, high of 25. And that's all going to be stretching all the way through the evening into tonight, dropping down to 9. Tomorrow, sticking with the theme, cloudy and a chance of showers. It's going to be pretty cool tomorrow, just a high of 15. Well, Friday, looking for some sunshine. We'll soak it up on Friday because Saturday and Sunday are both calling for a chance of showers. Well, right now in Timmins, it's cloudy and 17 degrees.
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0: The Zac Brown Band and Chicken Fried Country 93.1. And yes, we've been talking about the CCMAs. They are approaching on September 19th, but now we're going to shift gears and talk about the CMAs, which will be happening on November 18th. It's hard. It's award season time. And there's a lot of them, but yes, the CCMAs, of course, referring to the Canadian Country Music Awards, the CMAs, just the Country Music Awards, which are taking place in the U.S. And for the third consecutive straight year, Lainey Wilson is returning to host those CMAs. And she's been doing a lot. I didn't realize like she had already crossed the line from just being an artist into being an actor as well, right? She was in Yellowstone, and now she's been in a couple of movies, and there's a documentary out there that surrounds Lainey Wilson. Like, her career is just huge right now. And they announced that she will be back to host the 60th annual CMA Awards in November. And yeah, her third straight year hosting. Now, she did it solo, right, on her second year. And then she shared the duties in the past with Luke Bryan and Peyton Manning. I believe that is how the lore goes. Who doesn't love some good Lainey Wilson lore, right? Apparently she's really excited to come back and host the CMAs for the 60th anniversary and for her third time straight. And, like I said, her career has been amazing, right? She's already got 12 CMA awards herself, so... And that also includes Entertainer of the Year. So when you have someone who is considered an Entertainer of the Year, it's a pretty safe choice to have them host the CMA, I think.
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Yes, get those hands up. I'm holding them up. Save us, Jelly Roll. Let's talk some sports. Let's get into the Timmins Rock. What's going on for their first season? Ask Aaron Goodman.

0: Aaron Goodvin, that's what I tried to say when introducing the song. Sometimes you forget how much time you don't have when you're doing a talk over or a sweep. There's a little radio term for you. Anywho, let's get into one of these topics. How about some sports? Because are you ready, sports fans? Yes, the Timmins Rook are lacing up for the first season of the NOJHL.
1: Go team! Go sports!
0: I don't know why I said first season. It's not their first season. They've done many. Yes. Always a struggle, right? Because, yeah, like, if you see me, I emit the reek of I don't know much about sports. But we're trying, all right? That's what's important here. We're trying. So, anyway, yeah, they had exhibition matches there at the MAC over the weekend. They came out on top on both of those matches against Kirkland Lake Gold Miners, so it's looking like they're moving into the NOJHL season, the 26-27 season, with a win under the belt, which is kind of nice. You know, good momentum. And, I mean, sometimes I feel like the Timmins Rock don't need a ton of momentum, right? Because they had an incredible season last year, like all the way up to the finals, which they played very, very well. And, yeah, really excited to see what's going to happen this year during their 26-27 season. And, yeah, it looks like we're going to be waiting just a little bit before they come back to the MAC for their first season game here in Timmins. That is going to be against the Sioux Thunderbirds. Till that time comes, though, they got four games on the road. The first one kicking off on Friday night in Iroquois Falls, taking on the Storm. The puck drops at 7:30. And then, yeah, they'll have three more games on the road after that before their return to the MAC. But, yeah, it's going to be it's going to be fun to see the amount of people out there for their first game on home ice during the NOJHL season, the 26-27 season. There

0: We go. We did it. We got through sports talk, and I feel like you understood what I wanted to say. That's a win.
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1: Good morning, I'm Richard Coffin. Timmins Fire Chief Scott Atkinson is making it clear the plan for new fire headquarters is not canceled. It's only being suspended to allow for an independent study into where it should be located. There have been many concerns about the proposed site on Highway 655. The current HQ on Cedar Street South was built in 1957. Chief Atkinson says it was fantastic for that era, but trucks are now heavier, meaning wear and tear on the building, and the doors aren't adequate for the height of newer equipment.
2: We just need to expand and make this fire department a more modern department, which makes it safer for all firefighters and the public itself.
1: On MyTimmonsNow.com is audio of Chief Atkinson discussing all of this and explaining why a decontamination room is needed in the new building. Prime Minister Mark Carney says pivoting to prosper will come at a cost, but it doesn't come close to the cost of standing still. He's once again addressing Canadians through his Forward Guidance video series. Yesterday, his government's 50% Canadian retaliatory tariffs on the U.S. came into effect.
3: I don't believe in escalating the conflict. That's not constructive. But our tariffs are necessary to protect our workers, protect our companies, and our communities. We can't let American goods into Canada tariff-free while they charge our companies to export them.
1: Carney believes a trade deal with the U.S. is possible, but adds the Americans were asking far too much and offering far too little last month, so Canada walked away from a bad deal. The PM says adversity only makes Canadians stronger, adding it always has. Meantime, Canada-U.S. Trade Minister Dominic LeBlanc says the government's assessing the latest tariff measures from the U.S., this after executive orders were signed in the White House banning several Canadian imports, including certain alcoholic beverages, dairy products, and motorcycles. The bans take effect September 29th, with other tariff adjustments starting next Tuesday. The White House says it's due to continued discrimination against U.S. commerce. On this side of the border, LeBlanc says their first priority remains protecting and supporting Canadian workers, farmers, families, and businesses from, quote, unjustified actions. He also says he's in contact with his American counterpart, adding when the U.S. is ready to engage, the government will work towards a more secure, mutually beneficial trading relationship that fully respects Canadian sovereignty. For these stories and more, go to MyTimmonsNow.com.
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5: Oh, I see a little bit of blue sky breaking through the clouds, but yeah, it's going to be mostly cloudy throughout the day. Chance of showers as well. Risk of a thunderstorm joining the mix later this afternoon, and that's going to stretch all the way into tonight, looking at a high of 25 and dropping down to 9 overnight. Tomorrow, sticking with the theme, cloudy and a chance of showers. It's going to be a bit cooler tomorrow, high of 15. While Friday's bringing back the sunshine, you're going to want to soak that up because Saturday and Sunday both calling for a chance of showers. Well, right now in Timmins, cloudy and 17 degrees.
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Reba McEntire. Take it back, Country 93.1. And hey, if you woke up tired, there's a good reason for it. We're going to talk after Cameron Whitcomb.

0: Cameron Whitcomb in Kingdom of Fear, Country 93.1. And yes, good luck at the CCMAs, Cameron. You got many nods so far. All right, now let's talk about why you're tired today, because it's not your fault. Yeah, it's not. It's absolutely a factor of Mother Nature. And started cluing this together when this morning, meeting up with the regulars at the Tim Hortons. You know, part of a very exclusive club, the 4 a.m. Tim Hortons Club. There's me and, well, this other, none of us know each other's names. We just see each other every morning and go, morning. Everyone was a bit tired today. Even the individual that served me was like, yeah, I had a really hard time getting up today. I was like, yeah, me too. What's going on? Like, why is everybody just in this,
1: please, let me sleep
0: mode right now, right? So did a little bit of digging, and it turns out, this is a real thing. First, we got a weather system moving through northern Ontario. It's creating atmospheric pressure, all right? That the pressure is falling. Humidity is increasing. There's rain and thunderstorm activities in the forecast. And surprisingly enough, that can actually affect you, right? Then you include that, you know, mornings are getting darker. The internal clock relies on morning sunlight. Yeah, tell me about it. And when it's cloudy and darker outside, it increases that signal that, like, you know, it's not wake up time. And then add in the perfect, to make it the perfect storm, right? Humidity got close to like 90% last night, all right? That makes for a less restful sleep. Then you have this perfect recipe to create literally a citywide snooze alert. That's what I'm calling it. Yes, the snooze alert is real. So if you're already reaching for that second coffee, oh, you know what? Coffee. Yum, yum, yum. Cheers. Yeah, no, you're not the only one. Don't feel bad. You're not lazy, right? It's, you know, darker mornings, muggy air, the approaching weather system. Mother Nature has collectively decided that Timmins wasn't going to get out of bed today. So the good news is you're not challenged. You're just meteorologically challenged. Oh, wow, that was blah, blah, blah, blah, blah. I have a thing for that. Oh, wrong button. Okay, nope, we hit the wrong one. You know what? We're just going to go now.
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0: Andrew Hyatt on Me Country 93.1. Oh, that yawn I just did, it ended at the perfect time. It was like yawn right into talk. Yes, again, if you feel that today too, it's just the weather kind of has a way of having that effect on you, especially this time of year. So, yeah, it's a citywide snooze alert. That's what I'm calling it. And well, don't worry, because all it takes is a little bit of action-packed fun, entertainment, delicious food, and everything that comes with it. Before you know it, you're going to be all bushy-tailed again, like a little squirrel hopping from one tree to another. Yes, sometimes I'm very envious of the energy a squirrel can have. Anywho, yeah, let's talk about the Mount Joy Fall Fair. It's nice, too, like seeing the signs up. Walking in this morning, we got that fall fair coming our way here right on the weekend. Yeah, it's right around the corner, and it's perfect. Even though it's technically summer till September 22nd, I call baloney here in Timmins, right? I feel like, you know, if some communities in Canada are allowed to decide, like, oh, we don't do daylight savings here. We just decided that. And, oh, in this community, we decided to have a 3 or 4 day work week instead of like a 5 day work week. Well, here in Timmins, we should be allowed to let Mother Nature decide when the seasons change. Because even the tree that's outside the studio just leaves all over the ground now. We are technically in fall. You can feel it out there this morning. So, yeah, looking forward to that. The heavy horse pull, the human tractor pull, live sheepdog demonstrations. You got live entertainment, artisan, craft vendors. There's going to be a petting zoo for the kids, which, out of my way, kids, I want to pet the goats, right? Don't get in my way. Get off that pony. I want to ride it. There's going to be a lot to keep you busy for hours, right? They're going to have the food trucks out there. They're going to have some ribs out there as well, from what I'm seeing. And yeah, it's a great way to get out there, support local vendors too, celebrate, you know, Timmins and the agriculture, and yeah, just get out there, have some quality time with your family and your friends. And yeah, it's going to be a pretty nice weekend there. So if you're looking for tickets, schedules, details on it, as I say, you know, get on the old, are we still liking Google these days after the Lake America thing? Get on the old Bing. I guess we're Bingers now. Get on Microsoft Bing and type in Timmins Fall Fair, and it's going to get you right to where you need to be.
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1: Good morning. I'm Richard Coffin. Timmins Fire Chief Scott Atkinson is making it clear the plan for new fire headquarters is not canceled. It's only being suspended to allow for an independent study into where it should be located. There have been many concerns about the proposed site on Highway 655. The current HQ on Cedar Street South was built in 1957. Chief Atkinson says it was fantastic for that era, but trucks are now heavier, meaning wear and tear on the building, and the doors aren't adequate for the height of newer equipment.
2: We just need to expand and make this fire department a more modern department, which makes it safer for all firefighters and the public itself.
1: On MyTimmonsNow.com is audio of Chief Atkinson discussing all of this and explaining why a decontamination room is needed in the new building. Prime Minister Mark Carney says pivoting to prosper will come at a cost, but it doesn't come close to the cost of standing still. He's once again addressing Canadians through his Forward Guidance video series. Yesterday, his government's 50% Canadian retaliatory tariffs on the U.S. came into effect.
3: I don't believe in escalating the conflict. That's not constructive. But our tariffs are necessary to protect our workers, protect our companies, and our communities. We can't let American goods into Canada tariff-free while they charge our companies to export them.
1: Carney believes a trade deal with the U.S. is possible, but adds the Americans were asking far too much and offering far too little last month, so Canada walked away from a bad deal. The PM says adversity only makes Canadians stronger, adding it always has. Meantime, Canada-U.S. Trade Minister Dominic LeBlanc says the government's assessing the latest tariff measures from the U.S., this after executive orders were signed in the White House banning several Canadian imports, including certain alcoholic beverages, dairy products, and motorcycles. The bans take effect September 29th, with other tariff adjustments starting next Tuesday. The White House says it's due to continued discrimination against U.S. commerce. On this side of the border, LeBlanc says their first priority remains protecting and supporting Canadian workers, farmers, families, and businesses from, quote, unjustified actions. He also says he's in contact with his American counterpart, adding when the U.S. is ready to engage, the government will work towards a more secure, mutually beneficial trading relationship that fully respects Canadian sovereignty. For these stories and more, go to MyTimmonsNow.com.
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4: Hey, it's going to be another cloudy day here in Timmins. Chance of showers throughout the day and a risk of a thunderstorm jumping into the mix later this afternoon. High at 25. And yeah, those clouds, chance of showers and risk of a thunderstorm, that's going to continue throughout the evening and into tonight as it drops down to 9. Tomorrow, sticking with the theme, cloudy and a chance of showers, and it's going to be pretty cool with a high of 15. Friday, however, calling for sunshine, so get out there and soak it up because Saturday and Sunday are both calling for a chance of showers. Well, right now in Timmins, it's cloudy and 18 degrees.
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0: Emmett Jerome, a natural disaster. That one came in through Made and Played in Canada. And yeah, if you're an artist and you're, you know, making some music, make sure you go to maidenplayedincanada.ca.com. You know, make a profile, put it up there. And well, just like Emmett, right? It gets the music directly to us so we can help support more rising artists that aren't in the mainstream, right? Because it can be difficult. You know, I have some experience, just enough to know that it takes more than talent and theatrics, and it takes more than having a good social presence online, and it takes more than going out and doing shows and traveling and performing. You could put in all of that work, but, you know, if one of the big labels doesn't have a position for you, right, it's like the managers that do the managing at these big labels, they can only handle so many groups. And unless, you know, a group drops out and an opening is there, you know, timing is a part of it too. And that's where, you know, things sort of do need to change, right? Because, yeah, there's great talent out there. It's just bad timing. And I know that very, very well. So, yeah, maidenplayedincanada.ca.com. All right. Let us help you. Let us help you get your music heard, just like Emmett Jerome there in Natural Disaster, because that was a pretty good song. I got to say, I really enjoyed the rhythm, really enjoyed the lyrics. I felt the vibes to it. And who knows, maybe you're sitting at home right now and you recently recorded a really good tune and you're just like, I wish people would hear it. I wish I could do something with the song and have it heard, right? You don't want to end up like me, dropping, like me and my buds. We spent, what was it, $1,800 a song back when we recorded. I wouldn't want to know what it costs today. Probably a lot more than that. And you know, like we didn't know how to get it out there. There wasn't a Maiden Played in Canada. And since we're not an active group anymore, we don't qualify to submit to it, right? Because you have to be active. You got to have new music that's come out recently. So take advantage of these opportunities and make a profile, share your music. And that way, you know, it can get to us and we can promote it and talk about it and all those good things that, well, you know, we want to take back. Yeah, radio used to play a big role in having people be heard. And we want to bring that back, you know.
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Zach Toppin, South of Sanity, Country 93.1, and welcome to Timmins Night is Tonight. What's it all about? What's going on? Why should you be there? All that coming up right after Sean Austin at Settle for a Drink on Country 93.1.

Sean Austin, settle for a drink. Yeah, it would be kind of fun to show up to welcome the Timmins night with a bit of a buzz. I feel like that might give a lot of people the wrong impression, though. Yeah, welcome to Timmins night going down tonight. That's happening from 6 to 8 at the MAC. It's a free event, and it's all about bringing together, you know, local organizations, community groups, services, you know, a chance to meet some of the individuals behind them, you know, everything from like sports and recreation, culture, volunteering, municipal services, right? It's a one-stop shop to get to know some of the faces and some of the people behind the community, behind some of the decisions that are made here in the community and the organizations that have things to offer for the community. So everybody is

0: come to attend, which is a real nice thing. Like, you don't have to just be a newcomer to show up. In fact, I would encourage you, if you've lived here in Timmins your entire life, I imagine there's a lot of value to that, right? I think there's already a ton of value in Welcome to Timmins Night, but, you know, being somewhat new myself, I wouldn't mind having some local residents who have been, you know, making Timmins their stomping grounds for the last 20 plus odd years. That would be very helpful, you know, because I feel like everybody's got a different story. Everybody's going to look at things from a bit of a different angle. And sometimes, you know, you can take all those different angles and paint yourself a pretty clear picture. But the point being, head out tonight, 6 to 8 at the Mac, meet some new people, discover some local opportunities, and, you know, that way, by the time you leave, you're going to feel a little more connected to Timmins.
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4: 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President and CEO Mitch Dumas says they offer opportunities, such as the recent Discovery Mining announcement of $5 million towards the Sports Dome and program development. Industries provide funding to fill their own needs through college programs and help develop curriculum.
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1: Good morning, I'm Richard Coffin. Timmins Fire Chief Scott Atkinson is making it clear the plan for new fire headquarters is not canceled. It's only being suspended to allow for an independent study into where it should be located. There have been many concerns about the proposed site on Highway 655. The current HQ on Cedar Street South was built in 1957. Chief Atkinson says it was fantastic for that era, but trucks are now heavier, meaning wear and tear on the building, and the doors aren't adequate for the height of newer equipment.
2: We just need to expand and make this fire department a more modern department, which makes it safer for all firefighters and the public itself.
1: On MyTimmonsNow.com is audio of Chief Atkinson discussing all of this and explaining why a decontamination room is needed in the new building. Prime Minister Mark Carney says pivoting to prosper will come at a cost, but it doesn't come close to the cost of standing still. He's once again addressing Canadians through his Forward Guidance video series. Yesterday, his government's 50% Canadian retaliatory tariffs on the U.S. came into effect.
3: I don't believe in escalating the conflict. That's not constructive. But our tariffs are necessary to protect our workers, protect our companies, and our communities. We can't let American goods into Canada tariff-free while they charge our companies to export them.
1: Carney believes a trade deal with the U.S. is possible, but adds the Americans were asking far too much and offering far too little last month, so Canada walked away from a bad deal. The PM says adversity only makes Canadians stronger, adding it always has. Meantime, Canada-U.S. Trade Minister Dominic LeBlanc says the government's assessing the latest tariff measures from the U.S. This after executive orders were signed in the White House banning several Canadian imports, including certain alcoholic beverages, dairy products, and motorcycles. The bans take effect September 29th, with other tariff adjustments starting next Tuesday. The White House says it's due to continued discrimination against U.S. commerce. On this side of the border, LeBlanc says their first priority remains protecting and supporting Canadian workers, farmers, families, and businesses from, quote, unjustified actions. He also says he's in contact with his American counterpart, adding when the U.S. is ready to engage, the government will work towards a more secure, mutually beneficial trading relationship that fully respects Canadian sovereignty. For these stories and more, go to MyTimmonsNow.com.
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5: Seeing a few patches of blue sky through the clouds right now. It is going to be a cloudy day, a chance of showers throughout the day as well. Risk of a thunderstorm jumping into the mix in the afternoon. High of 25 for the day. And clouds, chance of showers, and risk of a thunderstorm. That's going to continue all the way through the evening and into tonight, dropping down to 9. Tomorrow, sticking with the theme, cloudy, chance of showers. It's going to be a cool day, high of 15. While Friday, well, that's calling for some sunshine. You're going to want to soak it up because Saturday and Sunday both calling for a chance of showers. Well, right now in Timmins, cloudy and 18 degrees.
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George Strait, Easy Come, Easy Go, Country 93.1. And yes, the CCMAs are happening on September 19th. We're going to talk about that right after Hometown Heroes. This one is the Rec Laws, but also featuring one of the performers from the CCMAs that you're going to catch live during that broadcast. We'll chat right after. Remember.

0: The Rec Laws, that one featuring Dean Brody, and you're going to catch Dean Brody live on September 19th, broadcasted out of Saskatoon during the CCMAs. He's going to be one of those, performers is what we call them. Ah, yeah, good times. Yeah, mark the calendars, especially if you're a big fan of country music, which I assume you are because you're listening to Country 93.1. That's when the CCMAs are going down, the Canadian Country Music Awards, and lots to talk about this year. Like Josh Ross and Cameron Whitcomb are leading nominations, 7 nods apiece, right? That includes Entertainer of the Year, Male Artist of the Year, and Fan Choice. James Barker Band, Thelma and James, and Tennille Towns right behind them, 5 nominations apiece. And Owen Rigling, who, oh my goodness, that Love, Hate, Love song, it gets trapped in my brain. So he's got 4 nods right now when it comes to the CCMAs. And yeah, performances are going to be pretty amazing too. Like I say, Dean Brody's going to be performing. You got James Barker Band, The Rec Laws. Oh my goodness, The Rec Laws are performing. Does that mean perhaps we are going to hear Hometown Heroes live? Are they going to do it together? Owen Rigling's performing, Tennille Arts, Hunter Brothers, Kelsey Kulik, Jess Moskalik. We're going to see Nate Holler, High Valley, Thelma and James. And they're apparently going to be performing alongside the Strumbellas. But yeah, it'll be nice to also see Nate Holler perform again because, oh, he did such a great performance there during Rock on the River. Who doesn't want to see him do it again? But on TV. And now, of course, it's not, you know, as many songs as you get during a live concert. But still, September 19th, the 2026 CCMA Awards. It's going to be a good night.
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0: Darius Rucker and Wagon Wheel Country 93.1. And yes, we just got this in. The city is currently under a citywide snooze alert. Yes, snooze buttons across the city are being hit today. Many wondering why? Why today? Why this extra exhaustion? Why is so many people dragging their feet? Well, turns out there's a great reason, and science has the back of this too, okay? So this morning at my exclusive club meeting, it's the 4 a.m. Tim Hortons meeting. You know, you get to the corner of Gonk and Preston and hit up that Timmy's just as they opened. They love that, by the way. It's like they just open the window and you're like, give me everything. Feed me. Yeah, everyone was feeling a little tired this morning at the club meeting. And it got me thinking, right? Because normally everyone's, all bushy-tailed like a squirrel, you know, just running through the trees full of energy. But, you know, the reason why you're feeling extra tired today, it's a lot to do with the weather, right? Is this weather system moving through Timmins and Northern Ontario, right? Atmospheric pressure is falling, humidity's through the roof, rain and thunderstorm activity in the forecast, and that does have an effect on you, right? And then you have, you know, September, mornings are getting a lot darker. The body's internal clock, which relies on sunlight, is yelling at you like, hey, it's not time to wake up yet, which believe me, I know how that feels. And then you get overnight humidity pushing to like 90%, and that can kind of disrupt you a little bit when it comes to sleeping. And it's literally the perfect recipe for the entire city of Timmins to hit that snooze button on a Wednesday. Yeah. So if you're already on that second coffee, if you've already asked someone to rock you like a wagon wheel just to wake you up a little bit, darker mornings, muggy air, the approaching weather system, Mother Nature has collectively decided that, doesn't want anyone getting out of bed today. But the good news is you're not lazy, okay? You're just meteorologically. That did not come out at all.
1: Now he can't speak English.
0: Meteorologically challenged. Oh, goodness. Why do I write down words I can't pronounce? Oh, I'm on the radio.
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1: Good morning, I'm Richard Coffin. Timmins Fire Chief Scott Atkinson is making it clear the plan for new fire headquarters is not canceled. It's only being suspended to allow for an independent study into where it should be located. There have been many concerns about the proposed site on Highway 655. The current HQ on Cedar Street South was built in 1957. Chief Atkinson says it was fantastic for that era, but trucks are now heavier, meaning wear and tear on the building, and the doors aren't adequate for the height of newer equipment.
2: We just need to expand and make this fire department a more modern department, which makes it safer for all firefighters and the public itself.
1: On MyTimmonsNow.com is audio of Chief Atkinson discussing all of this and explaining why a decontamination room is needed in the new building. Prime Minister Mark Carney says pivoting to prosper will come at a cost, but it doesn't come close to the cost of standing still. He's once again addressing Canadians through his Forward Guidance video series. Yesterday, his government's 50% Canadian retaliatory tariffs on the U.S. came into effect.
3: I don't believe in escalating the conflict. That's not constructive. But our tariffs are necessary to protect our workers, protect our companies, and our communities. We can't let American goods into Canada tariff-free while they charge our companies to export them.
1: Carney believes a trade deal with the U.S. is possible, but adds the Americans were asking far too much and offering far too little last month, so Canada walked away from a bad deal. The PM says adversity only makes Canadians stronger, adding it always has. Meantime, Canada-U.S. Trade Minister Dominic LeBlanc says the government's assessing the latest tariff measures from the U.S. This after executive orders were signed in the White House banning several Canadian imports, including certain alcoholic beverages, dairy products, and motorcycles. The bans take effect September 29th, with other tariff adjustments starting next Tuesday. The White House says it's due to continued discrimination against U.S. commerce. On this side of the border, LeBlanc says their first priority remains protecting and supporting Canadian workers, farmers, families, and businesses from, quote, unjustified actions. He also says he's in contact with his American counterpart, adding when the U.S. is ready to engage, the government will work towards a more secure, mutually beneficial trading relationship that fully respects Canadian sovereignty. For these stories and more, go to MyTimmonsNow.com.
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6: Hey, you can see a bit of blue sky breaking through the clouds this morning, but it is going to be a cloudy day. Chance of showers throughout the day and a risk of a thunderstorm jumping into the mix later this afternoon, high of 25. And clouds, chance of showers and risk of a thunderstorm are going to stretch all the way through the evening and into tonight, dropping down to 9. Tomorrow, sticking with the theme, cloudy and a chance of showers and a cool high of 15. Well, Friday's bringing back the sunshine. You're going to want to soak it up. Saturday and Sunday both calling for a chance of showers. But right now in Timmins, it's cloudy.
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Cut 'em Loose, Kelsey Kulik, and yeah, you're probably going to catch that song performed live during the CCMAs on the 19th here, because Kelsey Kulik, one of those artists who are going to be performing during the show. All right, and with that, speaking of show, I think seeing a bunch of people lined up to pull a human, to do a tractor pull, a human tractor pull, that's always a very entertaining show to see. And you know what? I'm very interested in seeing the live sheepdog demonstration too, because, you know, I might be ignorant to that realm in that world, but I'm picturing border collies and like, what is it, like the Australian shepherds? Oh my goodness, those dogs, right? You ever see one of them running around with those herding balls? Oh, I could watch a sheepdog. I could watch a border collie chase a herding ball all day. It's one of the cutest things ever. But yeah, we're talking about the Mount Joy Fall Fair that's going down.

0: Mount Joy Fall Fair going down this weekend. Get a little quality time with your family, you know, some nice time with your friends. And yeah, that's going to be running throughout the weekend. If you need some more details, just go on Bing, because I guess we're mad at Google because it changed Lake Ontario to Lake America on all their maps. So we're Bingers now, all right? 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

0: Bailey Zimmerman rocking a hard place, country 93.1. And speaking of rock, Timmins rock, right? You like that segue? Oh, couldn't ask for a better one. Yes, the Timmins rock are getting ready to, well, go full throttle into the 26-27 NOJHL season. They had the exhibition matches there over the weekend at the MAC against Kirkland. And wow, they did pretty great. Right, they ended up winning both those matches. So, I mean, that's got to definitely help with the motivation. And, yeah, I think a lot of people are excited, especially after last year's run right to the finals, right? And darn you, Sudbury, don't you think we're going to forget? Is this why I hate on Sudbury all the time? It very well could be. Anywho, yeah, I think there's a lot of anticipation for the 26-27 NOJHL season. Now, the regular season, just a couple of days away now. I think their first game is going to be in Iroquois Falls on Friday, taking on the Storm. That puck drop is going down at 7:30. And I always want to point out, too, that the Iroquois Falls, the Storm, they sent us such a beautiful little statue thanking us for all the support. And I just think to myself, like, I'm always supporting Timmins Rock. Where's our statue, Timmins Rock? How come we don't got a Timmins Rock statue? Maybe I should be cheering for Iroquois Falls on this talk break. It was a very beautiful statue, too. All crystally and clear. You know, it just is very nice. It looks like it costs money. Timmins Rock don't even send us a statue. Anywho, they're going to have their first game here in a few days. The first game back at the MAC will be against the Sioux Thunderbirds. That won't be happening till, they got four games on the road, and then they're going to come back to do that game, their first home game at the MAC. So, yeah, we got a little bit to wait till we see the Timmins Rock on the home ice.
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0: Hey, you can see a bit of blue sky breaking through the clouds this morning, but it is going to be a cloudy day. Chance of showers throughout the day and a risk of a thunderstorm jumping into the mix later this afternoon. High of 25. And clouds, chance of showers, and risk of a thunderstorm are going to stretch all the way through the evening and into tonight, dropping down to 9. Tomorrow, sticking with the theme, cloudy and a chance of showers and a cool high of 15. While Friday's bringing back the sunshine, you're going to want to soak it up. Saturday and Sunday both calling for a chance of showers. But right now in Timmins, it's cloudy.
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0: Kenny Chesney and Carry On, and that's what we're doing right here at Country 93.1. Shane Button is lock, stock, and barrel. He's ready to keep you company till 2 o'clock, and I hope you enjoy the rest of your Wednesday.
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0: In Patrick, her latest single called Your Daddy's Smile here on Country 93.1. And real quick, that song is about her newborn baby's father, her husband, Mitchell Tenpenny's Smile. Of course, if you listen to the lyrics, it's such a sweet song, right? She wants her daughter to have her daddy's smile. And she wrote this song before the baby was born, right? But it turns out the baby's born now. So they only just announced it yesterday, but congratulations to Megan Patrick and Mitchell Tenpenny. Their daughter, Ember James Tenpenny, was born back on September 1st. Announced yesterday, born September 1st, nicknamed Emmy. So congratulations. We've had Megan Patrick on the station here. She's done some different interviews over the years. Incredible woman and going to be a great mother, I'm sure. But yeah, September 1st. Was the birth date of Ember James Tenpenny. So once again, just a big shout out. Congratulations to Megan Patrick and Mitchell Tenpenny. If you want to go send them some love on social media, I'm sure they'd love going through your post.
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0: Well, a small chance, but a chance nonetheless of a bit of rain, maybe even a thunderstorm late this afternoon. A high of 25, though. Tonight, dropping to 9 with a chance of rain and a possible thunderstorm as well. Tomorrow, cooling off a little bit, 15 with some rain throughout the day. And then back up to 23 and sunshine for Friday. And then heading into the weekend, kind of a bit of an up and down temperature and a bit of rain as well.
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0: Ooh, Brad Paisley. He's going to go looking for some ticks on Country 93.1. How you doing? Hey, up in the north here, there's a few really key industries. There's some key community partners, community businesses, organizations that really help drive Northern Ontario to be what it is. And one of those is actually Northern College, believe it or not. I know, yeah, you thought I was going to go to the mines. No, we're going to Northern College first. So all this month, we're kind of celebrating what Northern College brings to Northern Ontario. They're one of the biggest post-secondary education outlets in all of Northern Ontario. Massive, massive. And not, you know, so they help the economy, they help the region, they help, you know, obviously teach and train the young people coming into the working world. But they do so much more. Honestly, if I try to get into it all right now, we'd be here forever, which is why we've got a nice little spot over on our website. So if you're curious to go like, okay, well, what exactly does Northern College do? Come on, what are you talking about, Shane? It's all laid out for you in an incredible webpage on mytimmonsnow.com. Click on Driving the North and then go check out what Northern College does.
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0: Chris Stapleton and Nobody to Blame. Country 93.1. That song played a really big part in a major debut for Chris.
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0: We go back to January 16th, 2016. It's a Saturday, and it's nighttime, and Chris Stapleton is about to make his musical guest appearance and debut on the iconic SNL, Saturday Night Live. And so he has to pick two songs to perform, right? The musical guest always performs twice. And one of the songs was called Parachute. The other, the song we just heard, was Nobody to Blame. Part of a massive, massive debut. It's always a big deal when you get to play on SNL. And during that performance, he was actually joined by his wife, Morgan. She was a backup singer in the band and a harmonica player named Mickey Raphael. Now, if in case you're curious, by the way, the song, as Chris Stapleton has put it, is about a man getting what he deserves for not doing the things he knows he should and doing the things he knows he shouldn't. He said, I'm pretty sure everyone can relate to that on some level, and I think you're right. That's why it became such a hit.
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0: Well, a small chance, but a chance nonetheless of a bit of rain, maybe even a thunderstorm late this afternoon. A high of 25, though. Tonight, dropping to 9 with a chance of rain and a possible thunderstorm as well. Tomorrow, cooling off a little bit, 15 with some rain throughout the day. And then back up to 23 and sunshine for Friday. And then heading into the weekend, kind of a bit of an up and down temperature and a bit of rain as well.
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0: Joe Nichols, Tequila Makes the Clothes Fall Off. This is Country 93.1. Hello, how you doing? Hey, have you taken a look outside? Maybe taken a gander at a tree or two lately? Yeah, we talked about it a couple weeks ago, the very beginnings of some leaves falling, but now the colors are starting to be a little more obvious. We were driving and my wife went, no, what's that? No, when she pointed at one of the trees because it was changing yellow. But hey, it's on its way. But what it means is, pumpkin spice latte, apple pies, right? Pumpkin pies. Thanksgiving is like a month away. Halloween, less than 2 months away. I know all the good stuff about fall, man. There is still a lot. Yeah, the weather gets cooler, but there's a lot of really cool things, right? Hay rides, corn mazes, pumpkin carving. I mean, there's a lot of cool stuff. Fall really knows how to brand itself, that's for sure. It's fantastic. But I'd love to know, when now the fall weather is kind of getting here, what's the favorite go-to fall activity? Is it one of the ones I just listed? Is it something different altogether? Where do you go to do your fall activity? You can call, you can text 705-264-9310.
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0: Days Go By, the great Keith Urban on Country 93.1. Hey, we were talking about how fall is here, right? It's getting here anyway. Now, the first day is still a couple weeks away, but the weather's changing, the colors and the leaves are changing. And the question is, what is your own favorite go-to fall activity? And there's a lot of things, right? We got a text message into the Country 93.1 Hospital Foundation 5050 text line from Eric. And Eric says the thing that they always do, him and his girlfriend did this, then they got married, now his wife and him do this, where they head on out to 80 Creek Gardens, and they've got a massive corn maze, and they do an incredible job of some awesome activities. Because in the past, I don't know if they do this every single year, but in the past they've had apple, like you can launch apples, you can get your pumpkins, you can get all sorts of stuff there. And he says it's been an absolute blast. He goes every single year, can't wait to have kids and take them as well. He does wish there was something a little closer, because 80 Creek Gardens is out in Englehart, so it's a bit of a drive. He said if anybody knows of anything similar that's even closer, he'd be very happy to attend and support that one as well. So there you go. Eric's curious. And me too, actually. I've been to the 80 Creek one. It's fantastic. But yeah, if there is something nearby, a Timmins-based one or a little closer, Matheson, maybe somewhere like that, please, by all means, share. You can call. You can text 705-264-9310.
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0: Well, a small chance, but a chance nonetheless of a bit of rain, maybe even a thunderstorm late this afternoon. A high of 25, though. Tonight, dropping to 9 with a chance of rain and a possible thunderstorm as well. Tomorrow, cooling off a little bit, 15 with some rain throughout the day. And then back up to 23 and sunshine for Friday. And then heading into the weekend, kind of a bit of an up and down temperature and a bit of rain as well.
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2: I'm Bob McIntyre. A booth at tonight's Welcome to Timmins event will be talking trash. City Hall wants your input into waste management for the next 25 years. It comes when two online surveys are available on the city website, one for residents and one for businesses. Manager of Environmental Compliance and Sustainability, Christina Beaton, says your input will help the city remain environmentally responsible, make waste disposal financially sustainable, and maximize the lifespan of the Deloro landfill site.
3: We essentially want to hear from the community to identify what matters to them and how we can include that into our waste management master plan.
2: The surveys are available until September 25th. We have a link on MyTimmonsNow.com. Canada-U.S. Trade Minister Dominic LeBlanc says the government is assessing the latest tariff measures from the United States. Executive orders were signed in Washington yesterday, banning several Canadian imports, including certain alcoholic beverages, dairy products, and motorcycles. The bans take effect September 29th, with other tariff adjustments starting next Tuesday. The White House says it's due to continued discrimination against U.S. commerce. On this side of the border, LeBlanc says the first priority remains protecting and supporting Canadian workers, farmers, families, and businesses from unjustified actions. He also says he's in contact with his American counterpart, adding when the U.S. is ready to engage, the government will work towards a more secure, mutually beneficial trading relationship that fully respects Canadian sovereignty. Prime Minister Mark Carney says pivoting to prosper will come at a cost, but it doesn't come close to the cost of standing still. He's once again addressing Canadians through his Forward Guidance video series. It came on the day 50% Canadian retaliatory tariffs on the U.S. came into effect.
4: I don't believe in escalating the conflict. That's not constructive. But our tariffs are necessary to protect our workers, protect our companies, and our communities. We can't let American goods into Canada tariff-free while they charge our companies to export them.
2: Carney believes a trade deal with the U.S. is possible, but adds that Canadians were asking for too much and offering far too little last month, so Canada walked away from a bad deal. Carney says adversity only makes Canadians stronger, adding it always has. Canada's New Democrats are calling for government action on cost of living issues amid the Canada-U.S. trade war. NDP leader Avi Lewis and his party's caucus are meeting in Toronto to set priorities before the return of Parliament. He says the trade war sits on top of an existing cost of living crisis, and right now the government is fast-tracking corporate Canada's wish list with billions of dollars being shoveled into pipelines, weapons, and AI, but asks, where's the money for people? Lewis says Canada needs employment insurance reform, deeply affordable housing projects, a national cap on rent increases, an end to surveillance pricing in the housing market and at the grocery store, and healthcare expansion. For these stories and more, go to MyTimmonsNow.com.
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7: Well, a small chance, but a chance nonetheless of a bit of rain, maybe even a thunderstorm late this afternoon. A high of 25, though. Tonight, dropping to 9 with a chance of rain and a possible thunderstorm as well. Tomorrow, cooling off a little bit, 15 with some rain throughout the day. And then back up to 23 and sunshine for Friday. And then heading into the weekend, kind of a bit of an up and down temperature and a bit of rain as well.
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0: of yesterday about how apparently the rumor was that the proposed new fire hall that was going to be created, new headquarters, that the plans had been canceled. But Bob looked into it. Bob did, you know, what Bob does, and he got the scoop. He got the story. He got the news. He got the real information. He went directly to the fire chief, Scott Atkinson, and said, "Hey, is this post accurate? What's going on? Why is this canceled?" And Scott said, no, it's not canceled. It's suspended for now. They want to make sure they do it right. They want to take everything into account. They want to make sure the building's in a good spot. They want to make sure it's in a safe spot, that the response times are good from wherever it gets located. It needs to be central. So they want to make sure all of that is covered. The plans are not canceled. They're put on hold. They're suspended for the time being while they try to figure out some stuff in that regard. You can go get the whole story and all the clips and the whole actual audio in. If you want to hear everything that Scott Atkinson had to say, it's all posted up at mytimmonsnow.com.
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0: top south of Sanity, Country 93.1. Hey. Okay, so when you think about like Northern Ontario and you think about Timmins, you think about what we do for the north, what we do for all of the province, what we do for Canada. Mining typically comes to mind, right? That's a big one. But if you step back and you look at the rest of the city, you might think, okay, it's a college town, and which we are, right? Northern College, Collège Boréal. We got a lot of kids that come up here for schooling. And it's a big part of what we provide to the world, right? Especially in like the mining sector, but the police foundations course is a big one. Nursing is a big one, just EMS in general. And above and beyond even that, Northern College goes out and does a ton in the community. If I start listing stuff, I'll be here forever. But we've started this thing here at Country 93.1, and Northern College is just the first kind of stop on this train, if you will. And it's called Driving the North, and trying to talk about and think about and celebrate the businesses, the industries, the groups, the organizations, the people that drive Northern Ontario, and Northern College is one of those. And you might not even realize all the things they do. If you go to mytimmonsnow.com, click on Driving the North, you'll see it all right there, all the details, all the information, interview segments, clips, write-ups, and you'll be like blown away, shocked, surprised at how important Northern College can actually be to our region.
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0: Well, a small chance, but a chance nonetheless of a bit of rain, maybe even a thunderstorm late this afternoon. A high of 25, though. Tonight, dropping to 9 with a chance of rain and a possible thunderstorm as well. Tomorrow, cooling off a little bit, 15 with some rain throughout the day. And then back up to 23 and sunshine for Friday. And then heading into the weekend, kind of a bit of an up and down temperature and a bit of rain as well.
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0: Tucker Wetmore's latest Who Told You That on Country 93.1. And, well, one of the co-writers puts quite the title on the genre of country song, that is.
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0: One of the co-writers is named Jordan Schmidt. And, you know, he told Billboard that the team deliberately revisited the title in the bridge to ask who could possibly be saying these things, making it a fun, playful moment instead of a bitter one. But when it comes to the musical style, it's kind of a disco-tinged country pop track driven by synths and a stabbing electric guitar riff and mostly minor chords. Now, if you're not a musician, minor chords usually sound sad and depressing, right? Maybe it's a recipe for gloomy, if you will. However, Schmidt said that, you know, the way they put it together, the minor key foundation does not sound dark or depressing. It just sounds fun. But go back and listen to Who Told You That by Tucker Wetmore again. Yeah, I think disco-tinged country pop driven by synths and electric guitar is a really great definition.
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0: Chris Buck Band, Sunsets Down on Country 93.1. Hey, tonight happens every year. This one kind of crept up. It feels like it crept up. It hasn't. We've been talking about it for weeks, but it feels like it crept up because time's flying by right now. But Welcome to Timmins Night happens tonight over at the McIntyre Arena in the Curling Club section, 6 to 8 p.m. And there is so many, well over 100 different booths going to be set up. Community organizations, vendors, or sports teams, services that are provided in town. It's mind-blowing. Every time I go, every year, there's new groups, new organizations, new social services, new community services that I never even knew were here. I've lived here for 13 years and still coming across new things. It's incredible. So even if you're born and raised here, it's a great way to find and discover something unique, something new that you didn't know about for Timmins here. And if you're new to town, I mean, it's a smorgasbord for you, man. It's incredible. If you head on over to the McIntyre Curling Club tonight, 6 to 8 p.m., you can go check out Welcome to Timmins Night. It'll be a lot of fun.
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0: Garth Brooks ain't going down until the sun comes up. Country 93.1. Hey, this was massive news. So it was just announced, I believe yesterday, that Garth Brooks, and this was put on his official website, garthbrooks.com. You can find it right there. That Garth Brooks Bar, called Friends in Low Places Bar and Honky Tonk, which is in Nashville, has declared that September 25th is Dolly Day. So September 25th, right? Ninth month. And then 25, 9, 2, 5, 9 to 5. Yeah, it's great. I love it. Definitely should be Dolly Day. But basically, what it's not just being declared Dolly Day at Garth Brooks Bar. It's bigger than that. Him and his wife, Trisha Yearwood, have announced that every single dollar made that day, whatever the cash register says at the end of the night, all of that money is being donated to Dolly Parton's Imagination Library and Children's Literacy. It's an incredible thought. It's an incredible gesture. You know, if you happen to know anybody in Nashville, if you're or whatever, you know, you tell them on September 25th, go check out Garth Brooks Bar. The money is going to an incredible cause. It's fantastic. I love seeing this kind of thing. And, you know, not just saying, oh, thoughts and prayers with Dolly's family. Garth's doing something about it. And it's fantastic. I love it.
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0: Well, a small chance, but a chance nonetheless of a bit of rain, maybe even a thunderstorm late this afternoon. A high of 25, though. Tonight, dropping to 9 with a chance of rain and a possible thunderstorm as well. Tomorrow, cooling off a little bit, 15 with some rain throughout the day. And then back up to 23 and sunshine for Friday. And then heading into the weekend, kind of a bit of an up and down temperature and a bit of rain as well.
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Canada's Got Talent, and we've got the music to prove it. 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

0: Kim Hicks, the pilot, Country 93.1. Hello, I'm Carly Kincaid. Hope you've had a good day so far. Making our way through the afternoon. Now, the nice thing about the long weekend that we had was, well, we had an extra day off. But it also makes for a short work week, and we are already halfway through it, which I kind of like, I'm not going to lie. Maybe some thunderstorms this afternoon, tomorrow looking cooler than today, a high only around 15, and pretty good chance we'll get some showers, so be prepared for that. But then Friday looking super nice as we head into another weekend.
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6: A good chance of rain and the risk of a thunderstorm tonight, the low 9. Showers tomorrow morning and early afternoon, the high 15. Clear and a cool Thursday night, low of 5 degrees. Sunny and back up to 25 on Friday.
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1: 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I'm Carly Kincaid. You know, there are lots of different generations, and they kind of have their own things going sometimes. Millennials, Gen Z, Gen X. Well, there are some things that millennials are doing that just simply annoy Gen Z. I don't know if they're being judgy or what, but taking pictures of food and putting it online, they don't like that. Disney adults don't like that either. 90s nostalgia. Hustle culture. Now, this is something I can get on board with, okay? Gen Z agrees that working 100 hours a week is not flex anymore. They think that self-care is a lot better than burnout.
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5: A good chance of rain and the risk of a thunderstorm tonight, the low 9. Showers tomorrow morning and early afternoon, the high 15. Clear and a cool Thursday night, low of 5 degrees. Sunny and back up to 25 on Friday.
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0: Jared Neiman, drink to that all night. 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How you doing? I'm Carly Kincaid. Well, if you're looking for a new job, now this is not a side hustle, but it is temporary, okay? It does sound awesome. Snoop Dogg's Dr. Bombay ice cream brand is looking for an international ice cream taster for a three-month gig that pays $30,000. The job entails traveling the world to taste and discover the best frozen desserts, and then you report back to Snoop. Like, he would be your boss. You do have to be 21 years of age or older, have a valid passport, be willing to travel, and have a serious appreciation for ice cream.
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12: A good chance of rain and the risk of a thunderstorm tonight, the low 9. Showers tomorrow morning and early afternoon, the high 15. Clear and a cool Thursday night, low of 5 degrees. Sunny and back up to 25 on Friday.
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0: us off. 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Do you like to watch true crime or take in true crime? Because there are so many different ways. There's documentaries and podcasts and books, and 84% of people over the age of 13 do take in true crime in some form. And a lot of people like me like to watch it before bed, find it relaxing. It will actually put me to sleep, which maybe that's weird. I don't know. But people who watch true crime to relax usually have some very specific personality traits. See if you see yourself in any of these. They like to figure out complex problems. They feel empowered. They are less agreeable, and they know how to defend themselves. Possibly because they are watching true crime.
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0: 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Well, if you like horror movies, this is for you. 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So whether you are a longtime horror fan or just looking for a night of bloody, outrageous entertainment, The Grind brings the classic grindhouse experience back to the big screen so you can watch Night of the Living Dead, Slither, The Return of the Living Dead. 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
8: A good chance of rain and the risk of a thunderstorm tonight, the low 9. Showers tomorrow morning and early afternoon, the high 15. Clear and a cool Thursday night, low of 5 degrees. Sunny and back up to 25 on Friday.
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1: I'm Bob McIntyre. A booth at tonight's Welcome to Timmins event will be talking trash. City Hall wants your input into waste management for the next 25 years. It comes when two online surveys are available on the city website, one for residents and one for businesses. Manager of Environmental Compliance and Sustainability, Christina Beaton, says your input will help the city remain environmentally responsible, make waste disposal financially sustainable, and maximize the lifespan of the DeLauro landfill site.
2: We essentially want to hear from the community to identify what matters to them and how we can include that into our waste management master plan.
1: The surveys are available until September 25th. We have a link on mytimmonsnow.com. Canada-U.S. Trade Minister Dominic LeBlanc says the government is assessing the latest tariff measures from the United States. Executive orders were signed in Washington yesterday, banning several Canadian imports, including certain alcoholic beverages, dairy products, and motorcycles. The ban takes effect September 29th, with other tariff adjustments starting next Tuesday. The White House says it's due to continued discrimination against U.S. commerce. On this side of the border, LeBlanc says the first priority remains protecting and supporting Canadian workers, farmers, families, and businesses from unjustified actions. He also says he's in contact with his American counterpart, adding when the U.S. is ready to engage, the government will work towards a more secure, mutually beneficial trading relationship that fully respects Canadian sovereignty. Canada's new Democrats are calling for government action on cost of living issues amid the Canada-U.S. trade war. NDP leader Avi Lewis and his caucus are meeting in Toronto to set priorities before the return of Parliament. He says the trade war sits on top of an existing cost of living crisis, and right now the government is fast-tracking corporate Canada's wish list, with billions of dollars being shoveled into pipelines, weapons, and AI. But he asks, where's the money for people? Lewis says Canada needs employment insurance reform, deeply affordable housing projects, a national cap on rent increases, an end to surveillance pricing in the housing market and at the grocery store, and healthcare expansion. For these stories and more, go to mytimmonsnow.com.
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1: A good chance of rain and the risk of a thunderstorm tonight, the low 9. Showers tomorrow morning and early afternoon, the high 15. Clear and a cool Thursday night, low of 5 degrees. Sunny and back up to 25 on Friday.
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0: 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I'm Carly Kincaid. Today happens to be National Teddy Bear Day. 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
12: This is Driving the North, the stories of the industries and people who continue to make a difference across the region. This month, we highlight Northern College. Northern College is building a sports dome on its Timmins campus, believing it will be great for the recruitment and health of students. Jarrett Dix, the Executive Director of Marketing, Communications, and External Relations, says some programs will also use it for their training.
13: Also really good for our community and for the region, because it's going to be a really good asset for year-round sports and activities, and also another recruitment driver to bring families to the north.
12: The dome will house two full tennis courts that converts to 8 pickleball courts.
13: But then we also have the full soccer pitch that can be divided into 3 youth soccer pitches. And then around the perimeter, we have a 3-lane oval track. But on the one side, we have a 4-lane sprinting track that's over 100 meters.
12: Weight training will also be available under the dome. Dick says the anticipated opening will be in January or February. Listen each day at 8:20 a.m. and 4:20 p.m. or go online at mytimmonsnow.com for more Driving the North.
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0: the Chicks, Ready to Run. I love them. They're fantastic. Country 93.1, I'm Carly Kincaid, and it happens. You go on vacation or maybe a work trip. You've left the hotel. Maybe you're already out of town or you're at the airport, whatever, and you go, oh no, I forgot something at the hotel. Now, I'm generally pretty good about checking under the beds and opening up the drawers that I know we didn't use, but it happens. So there's a list of the most forgotten items left in hotel rooms. So phone chargers, yeah, a lot of people will forget those because they're often plugged in behind nightstands or desks or somewhere weird. Clothes and swimsuits. Swimsuits are often left hanging in the bathroom to dry, so that makes sense. Toiletries, jewelry, passports. I don't think you'd get very far without that. You may have to turn around. But here's one. Dentures, okay? Why aren't they in your mouth, for starters, okay? But number two, how do you leave without them? And number three, how are they on the list of the most forgotten items?
1: A friendly voice any time of day.
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10: A good chance of rain and the risk of a thunderstorm tonight, the low 9. Showers tomorrow morning and early afternoon, the high 15. Clear and a cool Thursday night, low of 5 degrees. Sunny and back up to 25 on Friday.
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0: 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Do you like to sing? Or maybe your kids like to sing? The Timmins Symphony Youth Choir looking for people between the ages of 9 and 18. So this Sunday from 1 until 2, there's a drop-in info session. And then from 2 until 3, it's open rehearsal. It's at St. Matthew's Cathedral. And you can find out more by going to mytimminsnow.com.
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1: I'm Bob McIntyre. A booth at tonight's Welcome to Timmins event will be talking trash. City Hall wants your input into waste management for the next 25 years. It comes when two online surveys are available on the city website, one for residents and one for businesses. Manager of Environmental Compliance and Sustainability, Christina Beaton, says your input will help the city remain environmentally responsible, make waste disposal financially sustainable, and maximize the lifespan of the DeLauro landfill site.
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1: The surveys are available until September 25th. We have a link on MyTimmonsNow.com. Canada-U.S. Trade Minister Dominic LeBlanc says the government is assessing the latest tariff measures from the United States. Executive orders were signed in Washington yesterday, banning several Canadian imports, including certain alcoholic beverages, dairy products, and motorcycles. The ban takes effect September 29th, with other tariff adjustments starting next Tuesday. The White House says it's due to continued discrimination against U.S. commerce. On this side of the border, LeBlanc says the first priority remains protecting and supporting Canadian workers, farmers, families, and businesses from unjustified actions. He also says he's in contact with his American counterpart, adding when the U.S. is ready to engage, the government will work towards a more secure, mutually beneficial trading relationship that fully respects Canadian sovereignty. Canada's New Democrats are calling for government action on cost of living issues amid the Canada-U.S. trade war. NDP leader Avi Lewis and his caucus are meeting in Toronto to set priorities before the return of Parliament. He says the trade war sits on top of an existing cost of living crisis, and right now the government is fast-tracking corporate Canada's wish list, with billions of dollars being shoveled into pipelines, weapons, and AI. But he asks, where's the money for people? Lewis says Canada needs employment insurance reform, deeply affordable housing projects, a national cap on rent increases, an end to surveillance pricing in the housing market and at the grocery store, and healthcare expansion. For these stories and more, go to MyTimmonsNow.com.
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1: A good chance of rain and the risk of a thunderstorm tonight, the low 9. Showers tomorrow morning and early afternoon, the high 15. Clear and a cool Thursday night, low of 5 degrees. Sunny and back up to 25 on Friday.
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0: Ryan Hurd, Maren Morris, Country 93.1. End of our workday, time to clock out. Do you actually clock out with one of those ka-chunkers? Or do you just write it down on a timesheet or maybe do it online? I don't know. I'm Carly Kincaid. Well, good news. The Archie Dillon Sportsplex pool is now open again after seasonal maintenance. And the new rock climbing wall has been installed. If you want to find out the swim schedule so that you can swim and you can climb and you can do all the fun things, just go to the city's website.
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0: everyone. I'm Carly Kincaid. Now, depending on how old you are, you may or may not remember a time where you could walk someone right up to the gate at the airport to see them off. Maybe it would be an even more romantic gesture. I don't know. Like that episode of Friends where Rachel's going to get on the plane and then Ross comes to the gate and she gets on the plane, but she doesn't actually get on the plane. Well, the TSA is testing a new program allowing approved non-ticketed visitors to pass through security at 13 U.S. airports. So if it goes well, we may see it in other airports.
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10: A good chance of rain and the risk of a thunderstorm tonight, the low 9. Showers tomorrow morning and early afternoon, the high 15. Clear and a cool Thursday night, low of 5 degrees. Sunny and back up to 25 on Friday.
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0: 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Every Friday night from 9 until 10:30, we give you 90s at 9. No host, the 90s slow dance around 9:50 and Guaranteed Garth around 10:04. I'm Carly Kincaid. That's it. That's all for me. I'm out. Thank you for being here. We'll do it all over again tomorrow, the pre-Friday edition already. I look forward to that. And I'll leave you with Megan Maroney next.
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1: I'm Bob McIntyre. A booth at tonight's Welcome to Timmins event will be talking trash. City Hall wants your input into waste management for the next 25 years. It comes when two online surveys are available on the city website, one for residents and one for businesses. Manager of Environmental Compliance and Sustainability, Christina Beaton, says your input will help the city remain environmentally responsible, make waste disposal financially sustainable, and maximize the lifespan of the DeLauro landfill site.
2: We essentially want to hear from the community to identify what matters to them and how we can include that into our waste management master plan.
1: 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We have a link on MyTimmonsNow.com. Canada-U.S. Trade Minister Dominic LeBlanc says the government is assessing the latest tariff measures from the United States. Executive orders were signed in Washington yesterday, banning several Canadian imports, including certain alcoholic beverages, dairy products, and motorcycles. The ban takes effect September 29th, with other tariff adjustments starting next Tuesday. The White House says it's due to continued discrimination against U.S. commerce. On this side of the border, LeBlanc says the first priority remains protecting and supporting Canadian workers, farmers, families, and businesses from unjustified actions. He also says he's in contact with his American counterpart, adding when the U.S. is ready to engage, the government will work towards a more secure, mutually beneficial trading relationship that fully respects Canadian sovereignty. Canada's New Democrats are calling for government action on cost of living issues amid the Canada-U.S. trade war. NDP leader Avi Lewis and his caucus are meeting in Toronto to set priorities before the return of Parliament. He says the trade war sits on top of an existing cost of living crisis, and right now the government is fast-tracking corporate Canada's wish list, with billions of dollars being shoveled into pipelines, weapons, and AI. But he asks, where's the money for people? Lewis says Canada needs employment insurance reform, deeply affordable housing projects, a national cap on rent increases, an end to surveillance pricing in the housing market and at the grocery store, and healthcare expansion. For these stories and more, go to MyTimmonsNow.com.
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1: A good chance of rain and the risk of a thunderstorm tonight, the low 9. Showers tomorrow morning and early afternoon, the high 15. Clear and a cool Thursday night, low of 5 degrees. Sunny and back up to 25 on Friday.
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4: A good chance of rain and the risk of a thunderstorm tonight, the low 9. Showers tomorrow morning and early afternoon, the high 15. Clear and a cool Thursday night, low of 5 degrees. Sunny and back up to 25 on Friday.
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7: A good chance of rain and the risk of a thunderstorm tonight, the low 9. Showers tomorrow morning and early afternoon, the high 15. Clear and a cool Thursday night, low of 5 degrees. Sunny and back up to 25 on Friday.
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7: A good chance of rain and the risk of a thunderstorm tonight, the low 9. Showers tomorrow morning and early afternoon, the high 15. Clear and a cool Thursday night, low of 5 degrees. Sunny and back up to 25 on Friday.
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